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6: Good evening, West Central Saskatchewan. Here's what's coming up in your three-day forecast. We're seeing clouds in the north with periods of snow this evening. Our central and southern regions are looking partly cloudy with a 30% chance of showers. Winds are gusting up to 50 kilometers, becoming light later this evening, and we're seeing lows of minus 1. Tomorrow's looking mainly cloudy across west central. The north is looking at periods of rain beginning in the afternoon, while our central regions are seeing a 30% chance of showers, and the south is starting mainly sunny before seeing increasing cloudiness in the afternoon. Winds are expected to be up to 30 kilometers tomorrow, and we're seeing northern highs of plus 3 and southern highs of 17. Continuing to be cloudy in the evening with winds around 20 kilometers, and our central regions are seeing a 60% chance of showers. We're also seeing regional lows of 0. Sunday is starting the north with a mix of sun and cloud, while the central and south are looking cloudy with periods of rain or snow, and we're looking at regional highs of 11. Still seeing clouds in the evening with regional lows of minus 1. I'm Terrence Vosh with your West Central Online weather.
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1: The Kindersley Alliance Church is hosting a community picnic on Sunday, May 31st at the Kindersley Alliance Church located at 74 West Road. 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
6: Good evening, West Central Saskatchewan. Here's what's coming up in your three-day forecast. We're seeing clouds in the north with periods of snow this evening. Our central and southern regions are looking partly

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7: Good evening, West Central Saskatchewan. Here's what's coming up in your three-day forecast. We're seeing clouds in the north with periods of snow this evening. Our central and southern regions are looking partly cloudy with a 30% chance of showers. Winds are gusting up to 50 kilometers, becoming light later this evening, and we're seeing lows of minus 1. Tomorrow's looking mainly cloudy across West Central. The north is looking at periods of rain beginning in the afternoon, while our central regions are seeing a 30% chance of showers, and the south is starting mainly sunny before seeing increasing cloudiness in the afternoon. Winds are expected to be up to 30 kilometers tomorrow, and we're seeing northern highs of plus 3 and southern highs of 17. Continuing to be cloudy in the evening with winds around 20 kilometers, and our central regions are seeing a 60% chance of showers. We're also seeing regional lows of 0. Sunday is starting the north with a mix of sun and cloud, while the central and south are looking cloudy with periods of rain or snow, and we're looking at regional highs of 11. Still seeing clouds in the evening with regional lows of minus 1. I'm Terrence Vosh with your West Central Online weather.
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I followed the sound of a jukebox coming from up the levee. All of a sudden, I could hear somebody whistling from right behind me. 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
1: 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I said, no, I like it. I like it, it's good.

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8: Good evening, West Central Saskatchewan. Here's what's coming up in your three-day forecast. We're seeing clouds in the north with periods of snow this evening. Our central and southern regions are looking partly cloudy with a 30% chance of showers. Winds are gusting up to 50 kilometers, becoming light later this evening, and we're seeing lows of -1. Tomorrow's looking mainly cloudy across west central. The north is looking at periods of rain beginning in the afternoon, while our central regions are seeing a 30% chance of showers, and the south is starting mainly sunny before seeing increasing cloudiness in the afternoon. Winds are expected to be up to 30 kilometers tomorrow, and we're seeing northern highs of +3 and southern highs of 17. Continuing to be cloudy in the evening with winds around 20 kilometers, and our central regions are seeing a 60% chance of showers. We're also seeing regional lows of 0. Sunday is starting in the north with a mix of sun and cloud, while the central and south are looking cloudy with periods of rain or snow, and we're looking at regional highs of 11. Still seeing clouds in the evening with regional lows of -1. I'm Terrence Vosch with your West Central online weather.
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5: Good evening, West Central Saskatchewan. Here's what's coming up in your three-day forecast. We're seeing clouds in the north with periods of snow this evening. Our central and southern regions are looking partly

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6: Good evening, West Central Saskatchewan. Here's what's coming up in your three-day forecast. We're seeing clouds in the north with periods of snow this evening. Our central and southern regions are looking partly cloudy with a 30% chance of showers. Winds are gusting up to 50 kilometers, becoming light later this evening, and we're seeing lows of -1. Tomorrow's looking mainly cloudy across West Central. The north is looking at periods of rain beginning in the afternoon, while our central regions are seeing a 30% chance of showers, and the south is starting mainly sunny before seeing increasing cloudiness in the afternoon. Winds are expected to be up to 30 kilometers tomorrow, and we're seeing northern highs of +3 and southern highs of 17. Continuing to be cloudy in the evening with winds around 20 kilometers, and our central regions are seeing a 60% chance of showers. We're also seeing regional lows of 0. Sunday is starting in the north with a mix of sun and cloud, while the central and south are looking cloudy with periods of rain or snow, and we're looking at regional highs of 11. Still seeing clouds in the evening with regional lows of -1. I'm Terrence Vosh with your West Central Online weather.
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1: The Bigger Car Show is happening Sunday, June 14th from 11 to 5. 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
1: 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Jeff Hoffman strikes out Cody Bellinger, and the Blue Jays have done it.
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3: Good morning, West Central Saskatchewan. Here's what's coming up in your three-day forecast. Today is looking mainly cloudy across West Central. Our northern regions are looking at periods of rain beginning this afternoon. Our central region seeing a 30% chance of showers. And the south is starting off mainly sunny before seeing

0: 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The West Central Cup. 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
2: Good morning, West Central Saskatchewan. Here's what's coming up in your three-day forecast. Today is looking mainly cloudy across West Central. Our northern regions are looking at periods of rain beginning this afternoon. Our central region seeing a 30% chance of showers. And the south is starting off mainly sunny before seeing increase in cloudiness this afternoon. Winds are looking to be up to 30 kilometers today, and we're seeing northern highs of +3 and southern highs of 17. Continuing to be cloudy this evening with winds around 20 kilometers. Our central region seeing a 60% chance of showers, and we're looking at regional lows of 0. Tomorrow is starting the north off with a mix of sun and cloud, while our central and southern regions are looking cloudy with periods of rain or snow, and we're looking at regional highs of 11. Still seeing clouds tomorrow evening with regional lows of -1. Monday, though, is showing a mix of sun and cloud in the north, while the central and southern regions are sunny with clear skies, coming with highs of 13. The region should be looking at clear skies Monday evening with lows of -2. I'm Terrence Vosh with your West Central Online weather.
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2: Good morning, West Central Saskatchewan. Here's what's coming up in your three-day forecast. Today is looking mainly cloudy across West Central. Our northern regions are looking at periods of rain beginning this afternoon. Our central region seeing a 30% chance of showers. And the south is starting off mainly sunny before seeing increase in cloudiness this afternoon. Winds are looking to be up to 30 kilometers today, and we're seeing northern highs of +3 and southern highs of 17. Continuing to be cloudy this evening with winds around 20 kilometers. Our central region seeing a 60% chance of showers, and we're looking at regional lows of 0. Tomorrow is starting the north off with a mix of sun and cloud, while our central and southern regions are looking cloudy with periods of rain or snow, and we're looking at regional highs of 11. Still seeing clouds tomorrow evening with regional lows of -1. Monday, though, is showing a mix of sun and cloud in the north, while the central and southern regions are sunny with clear skies, coming with highs of 13. The region should be looking at clear skies Monday evening with lows of -2. I'm Terrence Vosh with your West Central Online weather.
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2: Good morning, West Central Saskatchewan. Here's what's coming up in your three-day forecast. Today is looking mainly cloudy across West Central. Our northern regions are looking at periods of rain beginning this afternoon. Our central region seeing a 30% chance of showers. And the south is starting off mainly sunny before seeing increase in cloudiness this afternoon. Winds are looking to be up to 30 kilometers today, and we're seeing northern highs of +3 and southern highs of 17. Continuing to be cloudy this evening with winds around 20 kilometers. Our central region seeing a 60% chance of showers, and we're looking at regional lows of 0. Tomorrow is starting the north off with a mix of sun and cloud, while our central and southern regions are looking cloudy with periods of rain or snow, and we're looking at regional highs of 11. Still seeing clouds tomorrow evening with regional lows of -1. Monday, though, is showing a mix of sun and cloud in the north, while the central and southern regions are sunny with clear skies, coming with highs of 13. The region should be looking at clear skies Monday evening with lows of -2. I'm Terrence Vosh with your West Central Online weather.
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2: Good morning, West Central Saskatchewan. Here's what's coming up in your three-day forecast. Today is looking mainly cloudy across West Central. Our northern regions are looking at periods of rain beginning this afternoon. Our central region seeing a 30% chance of showers. And the south is starting off mainly sunny before seeing increase in cloudiness this afternoon. Winds are looking to be up to 30 kilometers today, and we're seeing northern highs of +3 and southern highs of 17. Continuing to be cloudy this evening with winds around 20 kilometers. Our central region seeing a 60% chance of showers, and we're looking at regional lows of 0. Tomorrow is starting the north off with a mix of sun and cloud, while our central and southern regions are looking cloudy with periods of rain or snow, and we're looking at regional highs of 11. Still seeing clouds tomorrow evening with regional lows of -1. Monday, though, is showing a mix of sun and cloud in the north, while the central and southern regions are sunny with clear skies, coming with highs of 13. The region should be looking at clear skies Monday evening with lows of -2. I'm Terrence Vosh with your West Central Online weather.
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4: Good morning, West Central Saskatchewan. Here's what's coming up in your three-day forecast. Today is looking mainly cloudy across West Central. Our northern regions are looking at periods of rain beginning this afternoon. Our central region

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1: Now, your West Central Online weather.
2: Good morning, West Central Saskatchewan. Here's what's coming up in your three-day forecast. Today is looking mainly cloudy across West Central. Our northern regions are looking at periods of rain beginning this afternoon. Our central region seeing a 30% chance of showers. And the south is starting off mainly sunny before seeing increase in cloudiness this afternoon. Winds are looking to be up to 30 kilometers today, and we're seeing northern highs of +3 and southern highs of 17. Continuing to be cloudy this evening with winds around 20 kilometers. Our central region seeing a 60% chance of showers, and we're looking at regional lows of 0. Tomorrow is starting the north off with a mix of sun and cloud, while our central and southern regions are looking cloudy with periods of rain or snow, and we're looking at regional highs of 11. Still seeing clouds tomorrow evening with regional lows of -1. Monday, though, is showing a mix of sun and cloud in the north, while the central and southern regions are sunny with clear skies, coming with highs of 13. The region should be looking at clear skies Monday evening with lows of -2. I'm Terrence Vosh with your West Central Online weather.
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2: Good morning, West Central Saskatchewan. Here's what's coming up in your three-day forecast. Today is looking mainly cloudy across West Central. Our northern regions are looking at periods of rain beginning this afternoon. Our central region seeing a 30% chance of showers. And the south is starting off mainly sunny before seeing increase in cloudiness this afternoon. Winds are looking to be up to 30 kilometers today, and we're seeing northern highs of +3 and southern highs of 17. Continuing to be cloudy this evening with winds around 20 kilometers, our central region seeing a 60% chance of showers, and we're looking at regional lows of 0. Tomorrow is starting the north off with a mix of sun and cloud, while our central and southern regions are looking cloudy with periods of rain or snow, and we're looking at regional highs of 11. Still seeing clouds tomorrow evening with regional lows of -1. Monday, though, is showing a mix of sun and cloud in the north, while the central and southern regions are sunny with clear skies, coming with highs of 13. The region should be looking at clear skies Monday evening with lows of -2. I'm Terrence Vosh with your West Central Online weather.
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3: Good morning, West Central Saskatchewan. Here's what's coming up in your three-day forecast. Today is looking mainly cloudy across West Central. Our northern regions are looking at periods of rain beginning this afternoon. Our central region seeing a 30% chance of showers. And the south is starting off mainly sunny before seeing increasing cloudiness this afternoon. Winds are looking to be up to 30 kilometers today, and we're seeing northern highs of +3 and southern highs of 17. Continuing to be cloudy this evening with winds around 20 kilometers, our central region seeing a 60% chance of showers, and we're looking at regional lows of 0. Tomorrow is starting the north off with a mix of sun and cloud, while our central and southern regions are looking cloudy with periods of rain or snow, and we're looking at regional highs of 11. Still seeing clouds tomorrow evening with regional lows of -1. Monday, though, is showing a mix of sun and cloud in the north, while the central and southern regions are sunny with clear skies, coming with highs of 13. The region should be looking at clear skies Monday evening with lows of -2. I'm Terrence Vosh with your West Central online weather.
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1: Guerrero with a fly ball to right. He's hit it well. It is gone.
0: 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We bring the game. 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
1: Got him! Jeff Hoffman strikes out Cody Bellinger, and the Blue Jays have done it.
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3: Good morning, West Central Saskatchewan. Here's what's coming up in your three-day forecast. Today is looking mainly cloudy across West Central. Our northern regions are looking at periods of rain beginning this afternoon. Our central region seeing a 30% chance of showers. And the south is starting off mainly sunny before seeing increase in cloudiness this afternoon. Winds are looking to be up to 30 kilometers today, and we're seeing northern highs of +3 and southern highs of 17. Continuing to be cloudy this evening with winds around 20 kilometers. Our central region seeing a 60% chance of showers, and we're looking at regional lows of 0. Tomorrow is starting the north off with a mix of sun and cloud, while our central and southern regions are looking cloudy with periods of rain or snow.

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2: Now, your West Central Online weather.
3: Good morning, West Central Saskatchewan. Here's what's coming up in your three-day forecast. Today is looking mainly cloudy across West Central. Our northern regions are looking at periods of rain beginning this afternoon. Our central region seeing a 30% chance of showers. And the south is starting off mainly sunny before seeing increase in cloudiness this afternoon. Winds are looking to be up to 30 kilometers today, and we're seeing northern highs of +3 and southern highs of 17. Continuing to be cloudy this evening with winds around 20 kilometers, our central region seeing a 60% chance of

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6: Render a special weather statement. Scattered showers today and windy, a high of 8 degrees. Tonight, a cloudy sky with showers changing to snow overnight, a strong wind and a low of minus 1. Tomorrow, snow changing to rain with a high of plus 5. More rain for Sunday night, then on Monday we'll have a mix of sun and cloud, a high of 10. Current weather conditions can be found anytime on your West Central online app. I'm Judy Peters.
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6: Render a special weather statement. Scattered showers today and windy, a high of 8 degrees. Tonight, a cloudy sky with showers changing to snow overnight, a strong wind, and a low of minus 1. Tomorrow, snow changing to rain with a high of plus 5. More rain for Sunday night, then on Monday we'll have a mix of sun and cloud, a high of 10. Current weather conditions can be found anytime on your West Central Online app. I'm Judy Peters.
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4: Render a special weather statement. Scattered showers today and windy, a high of 8 degrees. Tonight, a cloudy sky with showers changing to snow overnight, a strong wind and a low of minus 1. Tomorrow, snow changing to rain with a high of plus 5. More rain for Sunday night, then on Monday we'll have a mix of sun and cloud, a high of 10. Current weather conditions can be found anytime on your West Central online app. I'm Judy Peters.
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1: Render a special weather statement. Scattered showers today and windy, a high of 8 degrees. Tonight, a cloudy sky with showers changing to snow overnight, a strong wind and a low of minus 1. Tomorrow, snow changing to rain with a high of plus 5. More rain for Sunday night, then on Monday we'll have a mix of sun and cloud, a high of 10. Current weather conditions can be found anytime on your West Central Online app. I'm Judy Peters.
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1: The Jays Care First Pitch Fund has already helped nearly 200 young athletes across Canada just weeks after a soft launch. 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
1: 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He's hit it well. 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
1: 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Jeff Hoffman strikes out Cody Bellinger, and the Blue Jays have done it.
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3: Render a special weather statement. Scattered showers today and windy, a high of 8 degrees. Tonight, a cloudy sky with showers changing to snow overnight, a strong wind and a low of minus 1. Tomorrow, snow changing to rain with a high of plus 5. More rain for Sunday night, then on Monday we'll have a mix of sun and cloud, a high of 10. Current weather conditions can be found anytime on your West Central online app. I'm Judy Peters.
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7: Render a special weather statement. Scattered showers today and windy, a high of 8 degrees. Tonight, a cloudy sky with showers changing to snow overnight, a strong wind and a low of minus 1. Tomorrow, snow changing to rain with a high of plus 5. More rain for Sunday night, then on Monday we'll have a mix of sun and cloud, a high of 10. Current weather conditions can be found anytime on your West Central Online app. I'm Judy Peters.
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1: Here's a great way to come together for a good cause. 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

0: Steely Dan on a Saturday morning with Saskatchewan's best music. Hope you're having a great long weekend. I'm Colin Powers. Yes, it's the May long weekend, the unofficial start of summer. Emphasis on unofficial. I actually can't remember the last time we had summer-like weather on the May long weekend. It's usually cold and rainy and even some snow comes our way. And I really hate saying this, but we could see some snow come our way with temperatures dropping on Sunday in parts of the province. Your local weather details are coming up in just a few moments.
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7: Render a special weather statement. Scattered showers today and windy, a high of 8 degrees. Tonight, a cloudy sky with showers changing to snow overnight, a strong wind and a low of minus 1. Tomorrow, snow changing to rain with a high of plus 5. More rain for Sunday night, then on Monday we'll have a mix of sun and cloud, a high of 10. Current weather conditions can be found anytime on your West Central Online app. I'm Judy Peters.
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0: Tragically Hip on a Saturday morning with Saskatchewan's best music. Of course, this year is the 10th anniversary of the Tragically Hip's final Canadian tour, and they will be celebrating that anniversary with a live album from that tour that will be released later this year, and CBC Television will re-air their final concert from Kingston, Ontario on August 22nd, the 10th anniversary of that show. Colin Powers here. Thanks for letting us be a part of your long weekend, and congratulations to the Everett Silvertips. They are WHL champions. They captured the Edchenouth Cup with a 7-2 win over the Prince Albert Raiders at the Arthauser Center to take that series in five games. So the Silvertips are off to the Memorial Cup in Kelowna, BC. The Rockets will be there. So will the Kitchener Rangers. They won the OHL championship earlier this week. The QMJHL final is still going on. Chicoutimi with a big 7-6 win over Moncton yesterday in game five of that series. And they can wrap it up at home with a victory tomorrow.
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8: Render a special weather statement. Scattered showers today and windy, a high of 8 degrees. Tonight, a cloudy sky with showers changing to snow overnight, a strong wind and a low of minus 1. Tomorrow, snow changing to rain with a high of plus 5. More rain for Sunday night, then on Monday we'll have a mix of sun and cloud, a high of 10. Current weather conditions can be found anytime on your West Central Online app. I'm Judy Peters.
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0: Armageddon probably goes down as one of the best movie soundtracks of the 90s, and that was on it. I don't want to miss a thing. It's Aerosmith on a Saturday morning with Saskatchewan's best music. Colin Powers here with you again. The Toronto Blue Jays continue a weekend set with the Detroit Tigers today in the Motor City. An early start for this one. It will get underway at 11 o'clock this morning, and you can hear it live on AM 1190 in Weyburn, 1330 CJYM in Rosetown, and 1210 CFYM in Kindersley. Meanwhile, the WCBL season will be getting underway in a couple of weeks, and fans of the Swift Current 57's got a nice surprise before the Jays game on Wednesday. I'll talk about it after 10.
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0: Cecilia, just breaking hearts and shaking confidences daily, as she is wont to do. Simon and Garfunkel on a Saturday morning with Saskatchewan's best music. Hope you're having a great May long weekend. I'm Colin Powers. Now, you may remember back in February, Jamie Campbell, the host of Blue Jays Central on Sportsnet, was the special guest for two fundraising banquets for the Swift Current 57s and the Weyburn Beavers. Now, full disclosure, I'm in Swift Current and I'm a 57s fan and help out with the team every summer too. But I got a big smile on my face when I saw Jamie put on a 57s hat on TV before the Jays game on Wednesday. Now, he was doing a segment with baseball writer John Morosi, who was wearing a Fort McMurray Giants hat.
1: I need to go there, Jamie. You and I have to take in a WCBL series here pretty soon, but I'm proud to rep. What a great hat logo for the Fort Mac Giants.
2: Well, if you're going Fort McMurray, my friend, I'm going to go with this year the Swift Current 57s. I found a game we can go to. It's during the Major League All-Star break. Your Fort McMurray Giants are visiting my Swift Current 57s. Right. Let's do it, my friend. That
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2: is
1: Giants.
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1: Go Giants.
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0: Yeah, the 57s hosted Giants July 16th and 17th, so we might be seeing Jamie and JP at Mitchell Field for that this summer.
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0: Saskatchewan's best music with the pride of Hannah, Alberta, Nickelback, someday on a Saturday morning. I'm Colin Powers. Thanks for letting us be a part of your weekend. You know, it was strange yesterday. For the first time in quite a while, there was no NHL playoff hockey on. Three of the four second-round series have wrapped up, with Colorado, Vegas, and Carolina moving on. The Montreal Canadiens can join them with a win over the Buffalo Sabres tonight, and it's going to be a wild scene at the Bell Center, as it always is for playoff hockey. The game starts at 6 o'clock tonight. Game 7, if necessary, will be in Buffalo on Monday.
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11: Render a special weather statement. Scattered showers today and windy, a high of 8 degrees. Tonight, a cloudy sky with showers changing to snow overnight, a strong wind and a low of minus 1. Tomorrow, snow changing to rain with a high of plus 5. More rain for Sunday night, then on Monday we'll have a mix of sun and cloud, a high of 10. Current weather conditions can be found anytime on your West Central Online app. I'm Judy Peters.
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0: with you again. And if you're joining us on AM 1190 in Weyburn, 1330 CJYM in Rosetown, and 1210 CFYM in Kindersley, we got some Blue Jays baseball coming up for you as the Jays continue a weekend set with the Tigers in Detroit.
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0: Doug and the Slugs on a Saturday afternoon with Saskatchewan's best music. Colin Powers wrapping things up for today. Thanks for letting us be a part of your May-long weekend. Yeah, have fun this weekend. Stay safe out there, though, and drive safe, too. There could still be some surprises on the roads out there. I'm back with you again next Saturday, but in the meantime, we got the Brian Adams Radio Show coming up for you at 3 o'clock.
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4: Hey, this is your host, Brian Adams. We got 3 hours chock full of top-notch rock and roll. Some of mine, some of my faves, hopefully some of yours too. Plenty of stories. And what do you think? Should we get started with some Tom Petty? Never a bad idea. Here's You Don't Know How It Feels on Brian Adams Radio. Let me

0: 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We'll be back shortly here on Bryan Adams Radio.
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3: 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I'll see you down at Skyline Convenience. 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
9: Render a special weather statement. Tonight, a cloudy sky with showers changing to snow overnight, a strong wind, and a low of -1. Tomorrow, snow changing to rain with a high of +5. More rain for Sunday night, then on Monday, we'll have a mix of sun and cloud, a high of 10. Current weather conditions can be found anytime on your West Central Online app. I'm Judy Peters.
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4: We're under a special weather statement. Tonight, a cloudy sky with showers changing to snow overnight, a strong wind, and a low of minus one. Tomorrow, snow changing to rain with a high of plus five. More rain for Sunday night, then on Monday, we'll have a mix of sun and cloud, a high of 10. Current weather conditions can be found anytime on your West Central online app. I'm Judy Peters.
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2: 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And just a reminder, all the items must be new and in their packaging for the hospital to be able to accept them. That's at the Kindersley Mall on May 31st. And if you have an event or a fundraiser to share for your community, you can post it for free on the West Central Online Events page.
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1: Now, this one is one of those songs that feels massive the second it starts. Mid-80s, Pyromania and the band teamed up with producer Mutt Lang, who just knew how to build a record that sounded huge. Layered guitars, stacked vocals, everything dialed up. Def Leppard were right at the moment where hard rock met pop precision. And this track helped define it. Here's Rock of Ages, Def Leppard.
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7: Render a special weather statement. Tonight, a cloudy sky with showers changing to snow overnight, a strong wind, and a low of minus one. Tomorrow, snow changing to rain with a high of plus five. More rain for Sunday night, then on Monday, we'll have a mix of sun and cloud, a high of 10. Current weather conditions can be found anytime on your West Central Online app. I'm Judy Peters.
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This is Bryan Adams with 3 hours of the best rock and roll on the radio. Not every song needs an explanation. Sometimes it just hits you right away. This one's got that groove, that slow, confident swagger, and Michael Hutchence is right in the center of it, sounding like he knows something you don't. He once said that the song was about the idea that everyone's got a bit of darkness in them. Temptation, ego, all of it. It's just a question of how close you let it get. And that was In Excess at their peak. Stylish and dangerous. Here's

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11: Render a special weather statement. Tonight, a cloudy sky with showers changing to snow overnight, a strong wind, and a low of -1. Tomorrow, snow changing to

0: rain with a high of plus 5. More rain for Sunday night, then on Monday we'll have a mix of sun and cloud, a high of 10. Current weather conditions can be found anytime on your West Central online app. I'm Judy Peters.
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7: We're under a special weather statement. Tonight, a cloudy sky with showers changing to snow overnight, a strong wind, and a low of -1. Tomorrow, snow changing to rain with a high of +5. More rain for Sunday night, then on Monday we'll have a mix of sun and cloud, a high of 10. Current weather conditions can be found anytime on your West Central Online app. I'm Judy Peters.
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0: Tonight, a cloudy sky with showers changing to snow overnight, a strong wind, and a low of minus one. Tomorrow, snow changing to rain with a high of plus five. More rain for Sunday night, then on Monday we'll have a mix of sun and cloud, a high of 10. Current weather conditions can be found anytime on your West Central Online app. I'm Judy Peters.
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